same, knowing she's waiting, and I can't get there. God only knows that I rack my brain, try to find a way to reach that woman.

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Before the curtain in the temple was torn,

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Some concentrated

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1: Oh.
0: Cosmic Debris.
2: The mystery man came over and he said, I'm out of sight. He said, for a nominal service charge, I could reach Nirvana tonight. If I was ready, willing, and able to pay him his regular fee, he would drop all the rest of his pressing affairs and devote his attention to me. But I said,
3: look here, brother, who you jiving with that cosmic debris?
2: Now who you jiving?

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He reached in the pocket of his mystery robe and he whipped out a shaving kit. Now I thought it was a razor and a can of foaming goo. But he told me right then when the top popped open there was nothing his box won't do. With the oil of Aphrodite and the dust of the Grand Wazoo. He said, "You might not believe this, little fellow, but it'll cure your asthma too."

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1: But I got the crystal ball,
0: he said, and held it to the light. So I snatched it all away from him, and I showed him how to do it right.

You must be around United Texas town. About to check outside the game. And you know what I'm talking about. Just let me know if you wanna go.

0: 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Life's a check outside the game. You know what I'm talking about. Just let me know if you wanna go to that whole mile on the range. They got a lot of nice girls.
1: Aquí estamos de nuevo en nuestra Grange Rock. Bienvenidos a estos momentos de rock y desconexión en RadioCercedilla.com.